0: See you later. Gotta go. And
1: Buenas noches, amigos.

0: Oliver Wendell Holmes said one shouldn't shout
1: fire in a
0: crowded theater.
2: Unless the theater were really burning down.
0: Abby Hoffman said one should shout
3: theater
0: in a crowded fire
3: to inject a sense of play into the revolution of thought we need.
4: Maybe both are right.
0: Fight fire with fire and shout it out.
5: Oh, it's so hot. So I'm gonna take off all my clothes. You can look, but don't touch without asking. A friendly reminder from your buddies in bed. Bureau of Erotic Discourse.

the ground. 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

0: basement with a band who just amazingly recorded their ninth album. Now they've managed to get nine albums without getting in my basement before. It's released by Warner Brothers on the 17th of May.
1: We didn't do all nine albums in the basement.
0: Flaming Lips, welcome to GLR, gentlemen.
1: Robert, do you mean it seemed like we've recorded all nine albums in the basement?
0: Well, if you have, we want some money, now, please, because we never got paid for the time.
1: Now, that would truly be amazing. But we haven't, no. We've recorded them all over the place.
0: Right. And mainly, of course, in Oklahoma City.
1: Right, exactly. That's where we're from, in America, yeah.
0: That's where you hail from. But you're going to be playing at, well, this festival that's taking place over the weekend, which has got a pretty fine lineup of bands.
1: Oh, exactly, yeah. We hardly even need to play. We just need to go and watch.
0: But you will be playing, I hope.
1: If we're forced to, of course.
0: Well, I'll force you now, so let's hear it.
1: Are you ready to go?
0: Yeah, why not?
1: Okay, here we go.
0: What's this called?
1: It's called the Spider Bite Song. It's a sad song about insect bites, car crashes, and love that can still work out.

Sugar Hill Records continued to have success with Joseph Sadler, also known as Grandmaster Flash. A South Bronx native, Sadler is credited with being the first disc jockey to change the arrangements of songs by using duplicate copies of records. Also known as Grandmaster Flash.

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1: Noise. Intentional.
2: Oh, it's so hot. So I'm gonna take off all my clothes. You can look, but don't touch without asking. A friendly reminder from your buddies in bed. Bureau of Erotic Discourse.

0: Okay, well, then we can talk.
1: Let's talk.
0: Hey there, folks. Thanks for tuning in. Welcome to Shouting Fire. I am Kilovolt, and I'm here with...
2: Jam, and special guest.
0: Special guest in studio.
3: DJ. Baroness Asia Minor von Florenberg.
2: Thank you for coming in, yes. Making the trip from Austria.
3: It's my pleasure.
2: How's that surgery for that Habsburg jaw working for you?
3: It's going very well.
2: You look great.
0: So what should we call you for short?
2: DJ Asia Minor.
0: Asia Minor. Fleur.
3: Fleur. Fleur, DJ Fleur.
0: Fleur, I like it. So it is Thursday night, and we are here because Benmer is not. Benmer and Whirlwind, their usual Thursday night slot. They don't do it every week, so they hand it out sometimes, and we're happy to sit in and put sounds in your earballs. And if you hear that word and you feel like...
2: Drinking.
0: Yes, I won't use the word...
2: The hoist word. I don't like the word hoist, because it rhymes with moist.
0: It does.
2: Which is a bad word. swear all you want.
0: If
2: don't
0: you
2: say moist.
0: Feel like taking a drink of whatever it is that you're drinking, whatever beverage, when you hear the word earballs, you can or you can skip it.
2: Yep.
0: I actually am overdue. I need to get a beverage. So we would like to say hello to some people who happen to have tuned in out there. We've got, looks like we've got Noodles.
2: Noodles.
0: Yay.
2: Noodles and Co.
0: Noodles and Co, yeah.
2: We have Chris.
0: Yes.
2: We have Greetings.
0: Purple.
2: Thank you.
0: Thanks for tuning in.
2: Thanks for tuning in so promptly.
0: Yes, indeed. And if you are listening and have not joined the chat, you're welcome to. If you point your browser to shoutingfire.com/chat, there is a text chat client, which can be a little glitchy, but it works. And if you need help in figuring out how to make your mobile device work with both that and listening to the audio, there are a couple ways to do that, and we can talk you through that as well. We're happy if you know us to, if you want to text us and let us know you're listening.
2: We will shout you out.
0: Yeah. And we have a theme tonight. Well, we usually do, but our theme tonight is, how would you call it? Can't Sit Still?
2: Can't Sit Still. Well, it's also like Jam sat at her desk for 12 hours today and didn't move because she was glued to her screen doing stuff. So perhaps a little movement would be good.
0: Yes.
2: Because I'm not the only person whose chair is killing her slowly.
0: Apparently not. No.
2: I was just saying earlier that I have a friend, I have a work friend who is like, I have to go to physical therapy. And I'm like, why? And she's like, because I tore some part of her hip, her labrum or something like that. And I was like, where is that? And she's like, it's in your hip. And I tore it because I sit too much. And I was just like, oh, no, please. So, yeah. So this is the antithesis. This is your excuse to get up.
0: And toward that end, we've been asking people today what song, if there is one, is a song that makes you want to get up out of your chair and dance when you hear it.
2: Hey, Kelly Bells.
0: Hey, Kelly Bells. Thanks for tuning in.
3: Hi, Kelly.
0: So we are still looking for more tracks. So if you are listening and there's a song that you can think of that you'd like to hear that makes you want to get up out of your chair and dance, we'd love to know about it. And hello to Kelly's friend, Gio.
2: Yeah.
0: I hope you guys have a wonderful evening. Thanks, Chris. We got another couple of possibilities there.
2: Ooh, fun.
0: So any other...
2: So I'm excited about this next track.
0: Okay.
2: I am not Catholic, nor am I going to become Catholic anytime soon that I'm aware of. But there's this dude, Padre Guilherme, who's a Portuguese padre who is also a DJ. And does like kind of interesting mixes. And I like this one. And it seems like I wouldn't say that I'm an aficionado of Christian music or really much religious pop music at all. But this one, I think he's like, it's kind of interesting. And it's very cute that he's always like showing up in his collar in some church courtyard to.
0: That's kind of fun
2: to mix it up.
3: Turn the tables.
2: Yep.
0: All right, and Teal has tuned in as well. So welcome aboard, Teal. Glad to have you. And if there is a track that makes you want to get up out of your chair and dance, we'd love to know about it.
2: Yep. And then here we go. We want peace.

0: Hey, so it won't be all techno tonight.
1: It might be a lot of
0: There will
1: techno.
0: be a fair amount of techno, but techno. There's a lot of good techno for dancing, but there's a lot of good stuff that's not techno for dancing too. And that's our theme. We're playing music
1: Techno for
0: that
1: dancing and not for
0: ideally,
1: dancing?
0: well, the music, you know, that ideally will get you up and out of your chair and needing to move. Any thoughts?
2: Where did everybody dance in the height of their dancing
0: Yeah,
2: days?
0: where did people dance? Well, yeah, and
2: In
0: if you're
2: bedrooms?
0: still in your dancing days, then where do you dance?
2: That's true.
0: I have to admit, it's been a while since I've been out at a place specifically for dancing beyond like we were just at a young person's wedding not too recently as the old people.
2: There's a
0: That
2: freedom in
0: was it
2: that.
0: was kind of fun.
1: Yes, there is. And what we discovered is that if you have light up rabbit ears, everything is better.
0: A room full of people with a light up.
1: With
0: Yeah,
1: rabbit ears.
0: yes.
2: It's fabulous. But yeah,
1: it was our first old person wedding. I was surprised at how many other old people there were.
0: Yes, how did what happened? We're not the young people anymore. When did that happen?
2: I'm not sure.
1: I'm not entirely sure either. But yeah, where did you guys dance?
2: Well, I currently dance in the car.
0: Go to places any.
1: Right. But where in your go-to, where was your go-to as a younger person?
2: Every night it was a different location, but my favorite was Red Dog on Milwaukee North and Damon,
1: Nice.
2: upstairs
0: Yeah, I
2: from.
0: remember. Yeah. I only went there a couple times, but yeah. I liked the Artful Dodger, the back room of the Artful
1: Oh, yeah.
0: Dodger.
1: I never went there for dancing. I only went there for drinking.
0: And I would always get the Aqua Velva, which was a drink that had a glow stick in it. That
2: Ooh,
0: was fun.
2: festive. Cool.
0: And Teal dances daily in her house yard driveway, and why not?
2: Wow. Teal, we'll have to adopt that approach.
1: I think that's a good idea. So, are we ready for more?
0: I
2: Yes.
0: think so.
1: Okay. You know, we know speak Americano.
0: Uh-oh.

0: Yeah.
1: All right.
2: Yeah.
3: Avicii. Avicii. Remember him? Gone Too Soon. And before that was the Bacow Dillon Rhythm Band doing Pimp. And my favorite, Celia Cruz, La Negra Tiene Un Tumbao. And then, you know, We Speak No Americano.
2: It looked like Purple remembered Avicii. If you got an Avicii story, we'd love to hear it.
3: Yeah. And I'm glad, and I'm excited about the Thursday market, live music at the market Thursday. And welcome Mike G and Dharma, who was in the chat but now is not in the chat.
2: Right.
3: Thanks for tuning in.
2: Yeah. What do you got? What do you got lined up next?
3: Well, since Mike G tuned in, and he did suggest a song, I was thinking maybe we should play it.
2: We don't always do requests, but tonight is a night when we do requests.
3: Yeah, if you have a request and you're here.
2: We've got a whole ton of them lined up.
3: And now I have to find it, though.
2: Mm.
3: So talk amongst yourselves.
2: Well, I'm drinking port tonight.
3: Ooh, here it is.
2: And there we go. I was going to say, my ice cubes aren't cubing.
3: There you go.
2: But
0: is it a ruby or a tawny?
2: It's a ruby that I've learned, though, that tawny is really my favorite.
3: It's your jam?
2: Yeah.
3: Good to know. Well, I have found Christmas is around the corner, man. I found this. Let's Dance On.
2: Let's dance on, indeed.
3: Because, you know, dancing is timeless. And the Monkees are still touring.
2: Oh, right. Yes. Well, yeah, Mickey Dolenz.
0: The Monkees are timeless.
2: He's got to be 80. He's got to be pushing 80 at least.
3: I hear he's hot in Rockford. Or
0: top 100.
3: Arlington Heights, you said?
0: The Pioneer Days.
3: Pioneer Days.
2: Ooh.
3: I'm pretty sure I know where he would play if he was in like Dayton, suburban Dayton.
0: Oh, yeah.
3: He'd at the Freeze Pavilion.
2: Uh-huh.
3: But anyway, this is a younger version of Mickey. And I'm sure that he's still delightful and charismatic, always.
2: Should we go to Rockford and get a hotel for that night?
3: We could go to the Time Museum. Wasn't there like a watch? Wasn't Rockford like the watch capital of the world or something?
2: Ooh.
0: They did have a clock tower.
2: Oh, that's yeah, they sorry. Had the clock okay, tower. Yes. Thank you, Purple. Purple was not saying, oh, dang, because of Avicii. Purple was saying, oh, dang, because of live music at the market. They were responding to Teal.
3: Ah, well, I think that Avicii is pretty awesome.
2: Yeah.
3: But live music
2: the timing was great.
3: But live music at the market
2: Avicii
3: is better.
2: Avicii came on, and about 20 seconds later, which is when it would have hit, it was like, oh, dang.
3: Maybe somebody else can play Avicii at the market. Kind of do a combo. So, all right, so let's hit it.
2: Yeah.

And this one is about kids and pets and a situation that we can all understand, whether we have kids or pets or neither. It's from a man in Cincinnati, Ohio, and here's what he writes. Dear Casey, this may seem to be a strange dedication request, but I'm quite sincere, and it'll mean a lot if you play it. Recently, there was a death in our family. He was a little dog named Snuggles, but he was most certainly a part of... Let's come start again. From coming out of the record. Play the record, okay? Please. See, when you come out of those up-tempo goddamn numbers, man, it's impossible to make those transitions. And then you got to go into somebody dying. You know, they do this to me all the time. I don't know what the hell they do it for, but goddamn it, if we can't come out of a slow record, I don't understand it. Is Don on the phone? Okay, I want a goddamn concerted effort to come out of a record that isn't a fucking up-tempo record every time I do a goddamn death dedication. Now, make it, and I also want to know what happened to the pictures I was supposed to see this week. This is a last goddamn time. I want somebody to use his fucking brain to not come out of a goddamn record that's up-tempo, and I got to talk about a fucking dog dying.

0: Yeah?
1: Yeah. What are we doing?
0: I want you and you want me too?
1: Yes. Before, there were two I want you songs. We could probably just do a whole playlist of I want
0: you
1: songs.
0: Oh, now that would be, ooh. Or songs that have I want you in them, because I got a candidate. Oh, yeah.
1: Well, like, I mean, like,
0: I love it when you get a sort of an obscure show idea like that. They're like, oh, wow, we could put a playlist together of that. How many songs are about I want you? Ooh.
1: There's a lot of I want you. And then I think, like, you could probably, if you didn't want to do just I want you, you could just go with I want. Because then you could go to, like, I want candy.
0: Uh-huh.
2: All right. I want. Classic.
1: I don't know what else people want. I want candy. Like, pretty much all the time.
0: Who doesn't want candy?
1: Many people, but they're wrong. They should want candy.
0: Yeah. Okay. You've got a couple more that you had lined up.
1: Yeah, these were just people. These were requests. I was just fulfilling requests.
0: Okay. Yeah, well, we've got a few from offline people as well. So,
2: it's a Casey Kasem kind of night.
0: Oh, yeah. Thank you for the reminder there. Yes,
1: who
0: caught the Casey Kasem. Hey, Future Fridays. Greetings from across the timeline and across the equator. We are playing songs that make you want to get up out of your chair and dance, or that people have told us might want to make them get up out of their chair and dance.
1: Yes.
0: And, oh, the chili blast is still over us. The cyclone is 24 hours away. Oh, cyclone. Oh, wow. That's right. Batten down the hatches and hope it's not too bad there. We here in Chicago, autumn, like, just hit us a few days ago, and it was like, bam. It was like 100 degrees last week, and then all of a sudden, bam. And today the high was, like, what, 70 60, or something?
1: 60,
0: or,
1: somewhere
0: or
1: 70.
0: Yeah.
1: Well, we're also,
0: we've had a lot of overcast
1: because of the
0: weather.
1: Autumnal solstice, we are celebrating Chicago Henge.
0: Yes, although you couldn't see much of it because it was overcast. It wasn't true. A good year. So Chicago Henge is this thing, you know, the loop, the streets downtown are east-west, and we're at the right latitude where on the solstices, the sun rises and sets just right so that it sunset or sunrise, you can see, you know, the sun is like right there down the canyon between the tall buildings, and it's a really cool image.
1: It's
0: actually
1: hard to drive in.
0: Our house is also east-west, and there's a door upstairs, which, again, because it's overcast, you didn't really get it. But normally this time of year for a couple days, the sun will shine straight through from one window to the other, straight through the house. It's kind of fun. And, of course, this is also the season where the sun illuminates all that dust that you hadn't noticed in over the summer or the winter. Like, oh, ooh.
2: Oh, in the house, right?
0: Yes, in the house. Yep, yeah. All that dust. The sun's hitting it for the first time in months. And I would say I work in the travel industry, and there is a nor'easter bearing down on the East Coast, which we are anticipating will cause travel havoc here in the United States.
2: Mm-hmm.
0: But definitely hang in there for that cyclone, and hope that doesn't hit you too bad.
1: Yeah, but thanks for tuning in.
0: Yes.
1: We were just gonna play a couple some more requests.
0: Yeah, and then. And we did promise it wouldn't be all techno tonight. So you've got some decidedly not techno, and then I've got some more decidedly not techno.
1: Yeah.
0: So let's do some not techno dancey numbers.
1: Okay. Keep it upbeat. Don't disappoint Casey.
0: Yes, Casey. Oh, the famous Casey meltdown.

0: All right.
1: Good song to do your laundry to.
0: That went out to Lisa and Jeff in Los Angeles, if you're listening tonight. Are you stopped? Can you stop it and get ready for the next track?
1: Sure.
0: Live radio, folks. We love it. We did promise not all techno. And
1: that wasn't techno.
0: That was not techno.
1: It wasn't play that techno music.
0: That would be an interesting song.
1: They have German accents.
0: Let's keep her rolling here. But in keeping with the funk, we've got a piece of funk. Now, this is a song that is one of several from an EP of like four songs put out by a band called the Floozies. 10 or so years ago. And this group of four songs was played by a theme camp that had a little sort of rolling art car at Lake Sapphire for a couple years in a row. We used to bring my son, and when he heard any one of these songs, he could not stop dancing. These songs animated my, what was he then? Probably 8, 9, 10 years old. These songs made this kid move. So, if you have not heard this before, I hope you'll agree. Let's do it.

0: So what were you saying about Flashlight and singing it?
1: Oh, when my children were small, we used to, instead of saying Flashlight and singing it, we would say Bath Night. And we would then make them go take baths. So you'd put it on and you'd be like, Bath Night.
2: I love that.
0: Yeah.
1: And then march them into the tub where they would happily, you know, every kid hates to get into the bath and then every kid hates to get
0: out of the bath. Exactly. But that sounds like a parenting win.
1: I wonder if they remember it, but I do.
0: We're just keeping right along here with the requests here. We've approached the bottom of the hour, almost halfway through the show here on our Thursday night, Ben Merslot, filling your earballs with music that theoretically will want to get you up out of your chair and dance, and by request, most of these songs.
1: Yeah.
0: So
1: next week.
0: Yes.
1: Next week, who's up?
0: Next week, we've got Dr. Kramer spinning actual vinyl, as is his want. So I don't know exactly what his theme will be for next week, but Dr. Kramer spinning actual vinyl in real time.
1: Real time vinyl.
0: Yeah, real time vinyl. All right, so shall we keep it going?
1: I think we should.
0: All right, let's do it. More requests, not techno. Someone said this got them out of their chair.
1: Oh, and like Reese and Lurch, welcome.
0: Oh, hey. All right. Thanks for tuning in.
1: Yes, all four of you.

Okay, this, welcome aboard, Mike, Cat, hey there, and this was a request by a friend of mine who said it got him out of his chair, so here we are. Yeah, once upon a time, yes, once upon a time.

0: cuerpo es para dar la alegría y cosas buenas. Baila tu cuerpo, alegría, Macarena. ¡Eh, Macarena!
1: ¡Ay!
2: Nope. Okay. So, this, okay, so I pulled up Macarena because someone requested it, and then I stumbled across this, and I had to put it in there. This is the Macarena, slowed and with reverb. And
1: It's like Tai Chi Macarena.
2: It's Tai Chi Macarena.
1: Or maybe when you take lewds.
3: And do Tai Chi.
2: Uh-huh.
1: That's how I like to spend my Thursdays.
3: Young man.
2: So welcome aboard, Reese and Lurch. Thanks for tuning in.
3: I actually prefer it.
1: Oh my gosh, there is a request for Carry On My Wayward Son by Kat. Kat, I will consider that request only if you tell us how you know Ray. There are a lot of cats in the world, I'm afraid. We are happy that you are here, but we wish to know which cat you are. Jill, I hope that you're chair dancing to this.
2: Are you Tai Chi chair dancing?
1: That slowed version doesn't suck. Up.
2: Okay, well, that was fun.
1: Now we're going to Christophe El Trento.
2: Yes, this is for you down in New Zealand for Future Fridays.

0: Fru.
1: Okay, well, intro.
2: Intro.
1: Intro.
2: By the XX.
1: And why not?
3: Like, why so, though?

0: Let's see here. We're keeping this moving with some requests, because we're all about the requests tonight.
1: Yeah.
0: So this is a Tom Club song that is not the usual one. And this is for James and Ingrid. And then we've got one for Ellie. And then we've got one for Gavin.
1: Yeah.
0: And I have no idea how they're going to work together, but...
1: here we are.
0: Yeah.
1: Hey, Love Jones. Thanks for tuning in.
0: Yes, absolutely. Welcome.

0: Okay. So this is one from the 20 somethings at work.
1: Okay.
2: Yeah.
1: Yay. Pitbull, my favorite. Yeah. Who I thought for a long time was named Pimple. But he's not. He's named Pitbull. Although he could be named Pimple and it would kind of be the same. So yeah, let's go for it.
0: Yeah.
1: Pimple. Pimple Rebellion.
0: For Giselle and Kim.

0: right. So who doesn't like Born Slippy? I mean, I couldn't believe it was 1995. How old? It makes me feel old.
1: True that.
0: And before that, we had Pitbull for
1: hey, Tassie.
0: Hey, thanks, Tassie, tuned in. Yay.
1: Thanks for tuning in.
0: From the left coast. We had Happy House for Gavin and Papu-Tai for Ellie and You Sexy Thing, Tom Tom Club for James and Ingrid.
1: I thought Happy House wasn't Gavin. I thought
0: I thought Happy House
1: Monkey
0: was Gavin.
1: Monkey Riches was Gavin, which is Animal Collective, and we haven't played that.
0: I thought Happy House. Okay, well, we had a lot of requests.
1: We did.
0: Keep them coming. Songs that would get you out of your chair and get you actually dancing.
1: Yes.
0: That's the theme.
1: Okay.
0: And it is a little bit after 10, so we're into our third hour here on our Thursday night, playing music for your earballs and having fun doing it.
1: Uh-huh.
0: We're having fun here in studio. It's not quite like last show. We had a lunar eclipse going on to think about.
1: True.
0: And that was a little bit of entertainment. Here it's just overcast tonight here in Chicago.
1: Yeah, but, you know, we'll just go forward.
0: What's the weather like where you are?
1: I don't know. But I have two more songs that have basically the same name that I'm excited about.
0: Two songs with basically the same name, but
1: well,
0: not the same
1: I want to
0: song.
1: Play this one by Fatima Haji called Mother Earth that I happen to like.
0: Uh-huh.
1: But then two requests. One is What is Love? And the other is What Time is Love?
0: Oh, all right.
1: To go with, what were the last? Oh, I Want You. I Want You. What is Love? We could do a whole just I Want You. What is Love?
2: I see
1: Baby,
2: a Valentine's
1: don't hurt me.
2: Day showing up.
0: Oh, I got to start putting a playlist together for an I Want You show, because that just seems like, oh, yeah, there's Cabaret Voltaire.
1: Yeah.
0: There's so many I Want Yous.
1: So many ways.
0: Oh,
1: so
0: yeah.
1: Many languages in which one could be wanted.
2: Save Ray.
1: Save Ray. Countess Asia Minor. All right.
0: Take
1: Mother Earth by Fatima Haji.

0: We've been trying to find out, is there really such a thing? Right?
1: Time to... Sing out the day!

0: We can just let it go.
1: Or we could, okay, well, we're up.
2: We're now. 5, 6, 5, 6, 7, 8.
1: Yeah. So we were just talking about the KLF. And now we've got Chappelle Roan for you.
0: Chappelle Roan.
1: Chappelle Roan.

0: All right, so that was a request from whom?
1: I don't know. Somebody.
0: Somebody. Yeah, there were so many. But that was good. I like that. I haven't heard that before.
1: Yeah.
0: That was Velcro?
1: Uh-huh.
0: Who knew?
1: By Clarity.
0: And which... now, here's one that I fully endorse. Do we have any business to do? We're doing okay. It's bottom of the hour.
1: That was Teeny.
0: We're in the home
1: Teeny
0: stretch.
1: Teeny requested Velcro.
0: Oh, Teeny requested Velcro. Cool. Oh, and I, let's see, someone.
1: And then this is actually, this next one is from Kitty.
0: Awesome. Yeah, so let's see, recent lyrics, they seem to be enthusiastic about the idea of a 90s music, a dance music show. So
1: well,
0: I think
1: we'll
0: maybe I'll have to work
1: on
0: that
1: on
0: playlist.
1: It.
0: And I have to decide then if I'm going to try and spin that vinyl live or rip it. Cause, I don't have a great DJ turntable. I just have this crappy old linear tracking turntable. Oh, I suppose.
1: Huh. We could borrow Brand.
0: Interesting. All right. But yeah, it's time for Fat Boy.
1: It is time for Fat Boy.
0: Yeah.
1: And praise you.

0: Well, so we're wrapping it up here as we reach the end of our time with you this evening. And it's been fun. We hope you've had a good time. We've had fun here in the studio playing your requests and figuring out what songs make you want to get up out of your chair and dance. And hopefully your earballs have been tickled. Don't forget, next week we've got Dr. Kramer playing live vinyl at this same bat time, same bat channel here on Shouting Fire, 8 to 11 p.m. Central Time on a Thursday evening. Benmer Presents. So we've got one more track, and then we're going to call it a night. Do you guys want to say goodnight?
1: It's been a pleasure.
2: Good night.
0: Yeah,
1: thanks you for joining us, Asia Minor.
0: Thanks so much for joining everyone, for joining us, Asia Minor. Yes, thanks for sitting in. It's been fun here in the studio.
2: It's been a blast.
0: Yay. And so we hope you'll come back. We will, of course, we always post when we're going to do our thing here on a Thursday night. We've got some good show ideas, definitely. I think that 90s dance music show is a thing. And I don't know, but I'm going to see if I can put together a decent show for the I Want You playlist. I think that could be a lot of fun, too.
1: Yes.
0: Thanks again for listening, and we've got one more track for you. So here we go.
1: Your balls away.
0: Yes, indeed. Good night.
3: Gentlemen, many songs have been written, and this is one of them.

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1: interviews,
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1: politics, music, news.
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0: 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I'm Wolverine. Every Thursday night, bringing you crazy motherfucking lounge steampunk, man. Shoegazer psychotropics. Witch House.
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0: Footstep.

0: Isn't that for loonies?
1: Not at all.
0: A friend of mine had one. Designer of the neutron bomb.
2: You ever get the neutron bomb?

0: what happened to this friend of mine. So he had a lobotomy. Now he's well again.
1: What kind of car does your friend drive?
0: Stepping up.
1: This is really a nice old car. Why don't you let me drive?
0: What do you mean?
1: I don't know. I mean, don't you feel funny?
0: Two hemispheres are fundamental. Hemis. I do.

shared for 3 millennia. The thing, as we suggested, is a piece of broken machinery. It's as though you had, you know, the main gear out of a machine, and you're trying by archaeological reconstruction to rebuild that machine. So I was sort of stuck at this point, and the prompting voice turned on and said, this structure which you've made, which is the entire I Ching running forward and backward against itself, which would place it then at the top.

also represents her lack of faith. So you can see how we can describe nothingness with math, even though we can't imagine it. So, why am I telling you all this? Because another one of the concepts that we have a lot of trouble grasping, even though mathematically it is not only describable, but actually well understood, is dimensions higher than the third dimension. So, you see the square? It has an x-axis and a y-axis. When it has height added to it, let us talk about infinity. Imagine opening your eyes

involve open eyes and rapt attention to external stimuli, such as

change is a landscape. That change takes place in what we call time. And that's the only way we can infer the existence of time. But actually what time is.

sounds, lights, touch, etc. In Vision 4, the external imagery is primarily conceptual, and in Vision 5, emotional factors predominate. The sevenfold table just defined bears some similarity to the mandalic schema of the peaceful deities listed for the second bardo in the Book of the Dead.

the source. Eyes closed, external stimuli ignored. The white light, or first bardo energy, may be

0: with me.
1: Interpreted as God the Creator, the spreader of the seed, the power which makes all shapes visible.

Because of bad karma, usually religious beliefs of a monotheistic or punitive nature, the glorious light of the seed wisdom can produce awe and terror. The person will wish to flee and beget a fondness for the dull white light symbolizing stupidity.

persons from a Judeo-Christian background conceive of an enormous gulf between divinity, which is up there, and the self, down here. Christian mystics' claims to unity with divine radiance has always posed problems for theologians who are committed to the cosmological subject-object distinction. Most Westerners, therefore, find it difficult to attain unity with the source light. If the guide ascertains that the voyager is struggling with thoughts or feelings about the creative source energy, he can read the appropriate

Vision 2, the internal flow of archetypal processes. Eyes closed, external stimuli ignored. Intellectual aspects. If the undifferentiated light of the first bardo or of the source energy is lost, luminous waves of differentiated forms can flood through the consciousness. The person's mind begins to identify these figures, that is, to label them, and experience revelations about the life process. Specifically, the subject is caught up in an endless flow of colored forms, microbiological shapes,

muscular acrobatics, capillary whirling. The cortex is tuned in on molecular processes which are completely new and strange. And I am...

Social stimuli ignored. Emotional aspects. The first Bardo instructions should keep you face to face with the void ecstasy. Yet, there are classes of men who, having carried over a karmic conflict about feeling inhibition, prove unable to hold the pure experience beyond all feelings, and slip into emotionally toned visions. The undifferentiated energy of the first Bardo is woven into visionary games in the form of intense

0: Oh. Still plugged in. All right. The butt stream.
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0: on the way.
1: What's wrong?
2: I want you to take a visual record of this. We found it in the patching cells. We killed it.
3: Thank you for being conscientious. A visual record is being taken and filed.

0: was 1 o'clock.
1: Ignored though, because there was an Englishman, Sidney Chapman, who at the time held sway and had great influence

to glow, and this is what we see in those molecular clouds that I mentioned earlier. And so the infrared telescopes and the visual telescopes pick up these filaments everywhere, and they're quite enigmatic. The standard explanation, as I said, gravitational astronomy only has explosions and collisions and, you know, accretion.

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Praise Bob. 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
1: low, low, low, low.
0: I just wanna get down, down,
1: low, low, low, low, low, low, low, low, low, low, low, low.
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0: Forestville, California. Currently 57 degrees. 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
0: Interviews.
1: You.
0: Politics.
1: You.
0: Art.
1: Politics.
0: Music.
1: Art.
0: News.
1: Art.
0: Events.
1: Interviews.
0: Politics.
1: Interviews.
0: Music.
1: Art.
0: You.
1: Politics.
0: Art.
1: Music.
0: Politics.
1: News.
0: You.
1: Music.
0: News.
1: Events.
0: Events.
1: Art.
0: Interviews.
1: Politics.
0: You.
1: Art.
0: Music.
1: Art.
0: You.
1: Politics.
0: You. Music.
1: You.
2: You want to get into bed, but the bed is overflowing with salad dressing. 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

ஆ, விக்கச்சோடான் சக்கங்களே.

0: Day 1015 in the Big Brother house. Most of the group are trying to describe Big Brother in three words.
1: Weak.
2: Weak.
0: Weak. Yesterday was a housemate's birthday. To celebrate, Big Brother provided them with 18 bottles of piss and a matching t-shirt. Big Brother has set the housemates their weekly task. They've been given a Cub Scout. They have to fuck it with a rolled up pair of socks. One housemate has been giving him a cock in the outside toilet for the past 14 minutes. Day 666. This week, scaffolds have been put in place outside the Big Brother house for Friday's live finale. Yesterday, the housemates were told that they face the death penalty and the police have given the all clear for the housemates to die during the live programme. One housemate is asleep. The other housemates are asleep. The viewers are asleep. What is the point of the Big Brother experience?
3: I love live television. Okay.
0: Big Brother sucks. Big Brother sucks. Big Brother. Fuck off. Cassette boys have been taking the piss out of some material provided by Big Brother.

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I would make my folks proud. 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It hasn't happened yet. 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

0: Yes, there are nods in my direction. 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
1: I'm scared again.
2: I'm scared again.
0: Foot slipped. Pebbles fall, and so did I. Almost.
1: I'm high.
0: On Yosemite, the big gray wall.
3: Fear of falling.
0: Where to put my foot next?
3: Fear of failure.
0: I'm afraid I'm gonna fall.
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0: I whispered in the air.
3: Fear of falling.
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It hasn't happened yet. It hasn't happened yet. It hasn't happened yet. It hasn't happened.

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2: And now, another tale of tragedy from Booyah, the burned out burner.
3: You know, one time I did something so stupid at Burning Man. Oh man, this was like dumb. This was like, God, the stupidest thing ever. You see, I like the man and all. I mean, he's a pretty cool dude. He and I have had some, like, really good communions, you know. But I thought it was kind of, you know, elitist. The dudes made out of wood got all the attention on the ply and everything. So I thought, wouldn't it be cool if some real, like, non-Pinocchio dude got to be the Burning Man for a change? You know, a Burning Man. 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That was pretty stupid itself, come to think of it. Tasted awful. And then after I siphoned, I took a bath in all this gas and I lit a cigarette. I mean, it was pretty cool and all, but God, I never knew it wouldn't be a controlled burn, you know what I mean? Like, the man always burns so smooth and all. Oh man, that was so stupid.
2: Don't be like Booyah. Be smart. And don't be out of control. Burn bright. 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

I wish I was a little bit taller. I wish I was a baller. I wish I had a girl who looked good, I would call her. Wish I had a rabbit in a hat with a bat and a 6'4" Impala. I wish I was a little bit taller. I wish I was a baller. I wish I had a girl who looked good, I would call her. Wish I had a rabbit in a hat with a bat and a 6'4" Impala. I wish I was a little bit taller. I wish I was a baller. I wish I had a girl who looked good, I would call her. Wish I had a rabbit in a hat with a bat and a 6'4" Impala. I wish I was a little bit taller. I wish I was a baller. I wish I had a girl who was good, I would call her. Wish I had a rabbit in a hat with a bat and a 6'4" Impala.

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0: Has it been a rough week?
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0: 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The eyes have it. 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Unlock.
1: Order.
2: And I say this rhetorically because, of course, by just about any standard, we would have to concede that this is, of course, a piece of music. Is it music?
3: And now, another tale of tragedy from Booyah, the burned out burner.
4: You know, one time I did something so stupid at Burning Man. Oh man, this was like dumb. This was like, God, the stupidest thing ever. You see, I like the man and all. I mean, he's a pretty cool dude. He and I have had some, like, really good communions, you know. But I thought it was kind of, you know, elitist. The dude's made out of wood, got all the attention on the ply and everything. So I thought, wouldn't it be cool if some real, like, non-Pinocchio dude got to be the Burning Man for a change? You know, a Burning Man. So I siphoned off some gas from our car. That was pretty stupid itself. Come to think of it, tasted awful. And then after I siphoned, I took a bath and all this gas and I lit a cigarette. I mean, it was pretty cool and all, but God, I never knew it wouldn't be a controlled burn, you know what I mean? Like, the man always burns so smooth and all. Oh man, that was so stupid.
3: Don't be like Booyah. Be smart. And don't be out of control. Burn bright. Don't burn out.

0: and I never was a
1: You say, oh no. Ridiculous, but profanity is all I knew. And do you ever sell out or your MQ2 pay? Hey. With a drunk issue.

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With the system and the so-called fame, the irrelevance is that I can't credit with the nigga. I need to stand. Stand your ass. It's stupid. I'm just

0: into except so I'm never caught, so I can start rap the come test the culture. Yeah, any man, I my pants, I be
1: nothing again. No time for swimming.
0: Shut up, that.
2: But yo, you don't play that. Much better. This game is weird. Do it.
0: So get off my.
3: Just the rope. Buggy, please, my. Unless you don't give a. To be free. Can't be around.
0: Hey, hold up. Okay, yeah.
4: Heard you on the radio. Talking about rap. Saying all that.

0: your head, take that.
1: We can get the dish together.
2: Dish whack.
0: Go. Then I was ready.
3: Bring that boy joy.
0: Come on, get ready to go.
4: Break it.
5: Being a big rap money maker.

0: my dick behind some bullshit.
1: Making it legit, and where my pen hits the paper, pause. No need to be rude, but cause I ain't got nothing to prove. So the rip, no be different.
2: Unless I could do it like a
3: cause I'm really getting tired of this. So up is the

0: some kind of nut?
1: Damn! Gazism! What? And what's up, y'all?
2: Oh my lord. Get real. That all stuff is all played out.
1: I decided to do an on-air editorial.
3: All right, can I make a suggestion?
1: Shoot.
3: Put aside the editorial. Invent a time machine, travel back to the year 1988, and you might actually be one of the first 1,000 journalists to break this story.
4: Do you really think that...
5: Is it?
4: So cancerous to today's youth?

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0: Yes, hello.
1: Yes.
0: Yes, good. What kind of dogs do you have?
1: Specific. I have mixed breed dog.
0: With I'm looking for beaches, for a beach. Female.
1: Any particular breed?
0: No, why don't you tell me what you've got?
1: I have German Shepherds, I have Border Collies, I have Labradors.
0: Okay, Border Collie. You have a Border Collie?
1: I have a Border Collie mix.
0: A beach?
1: Yeah, at the moment I do.
0: A beach, okay. Now, Border Collies, they're, it's a little hairy there, aren't they?
1: Yeah.
0: They're pretty furry.
1: Yes.
0: Yeah, that's, that might be, a lot of work to, you know, to find it. And tell me this. What the other breed you had was what?
1: Labrador Retriever.
0: Labrador. They're very obedient, right? Yes?
1: Yes.
0: Good, good. They'll do what you ask. What? And what, you have a girl?
1: Yes.
0: Labrador? Okay.
1: Yes.
0: And is she big or...
1: They're puppies. They're 7, 8 weeks old. So.
0: Well, okay, I can wait. But, I mean, yes, is it a black beach?
1: No, it's a yellow.
0: Yellow, okay, I can work with that. And is she active? She has a lot of energy, yes?
1: Yes.
0: Because I'm going to run her ragged. I mean, I can go for like 6 or 7 hours, seriously. Describe her legs to me.
1: They're dog legs.
0: Dog legs, but they're long or...
1: Not for the breed, no.
0: Not for the breed? Okay, and is her rear end, is it... It's not a bony kind of rear end.
1: I don't think so, no.
0: Good. And it's clean, yes?
1: Yeah.
0: Okay, very important. You don't want to deal with that. Okay, so you don't have any small dogs?
1: No.
0: Okay, because I look pretty huge next to small ones. How long is her tongue?
1: I don't know.
0: What kind of bark?
1: She has kind of a high-pitched bark.
0: Can you do it? Could you do it?
1: All puppies do.
0: Could you do it for me?
1: No.
0: All right. One more question. How much would it cost to spend just 1 hour with her? You know, as opposed to buying the whole kit and caboodle. Do my business and, you know, everybody's happy.
1: Why don't you just come in and look at it? I have a customer at the counter. You thank you. You have a good day.
0: All right.
2: I'm Mary Longford. My feet are small. They always have been. Squat, wide, and freckled, with a mind of their own. My hands are small. They always have been. Stubby fingers, bitten nails, freckled nibs with, yes, a mind of their own. My breasts are small. They always have been. Gnat bites. Peas on a drum. 28B is how they've been described. They are freckled and have a mind of their own.

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Then she wraps them in a jacket of dough. 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Meat, fruit, vegetables. 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This is our life. 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This was the last time that my wife is making fist dumplings.

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Fist my wife. My wife from the woods. In this part of Austria, we wash our fists so they will be clean and white.

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Before I go, I'd like to say a few things. This album was completed on January 15, 1991. By now, the war has probably started and a whole bunch of people have probably died out there in the desert over some bullshit. There's a war going on right now in my neighborhood, but I can't really determine which one's worse. I think the one that we're all fighting is fucked up, and that's the war inside our brains, you know? But I feel bad about all the brothers and sisters getting pulled right out of the neighborhoods, all the cities and small towns in America to go over there and fight for that bullshit that most of them don't really have anything to do with. So I gotta send peace out to them. Also peace out to all my homies in jail. Brothers that are dead, locked up right here on Earth. Talking about the brothers in Soledad, San Quentin, all the way up to Pelicans Bay, Tracy, Chino, and all my homeboys out there in the East Coast lockdown facilities. I'm talking about Clinton, Rikers, Joliet. You know, every prison in the whole fucking world, man. That's like, you know, that's all bullshit, you know. They say slavery has been abolished except for the convicted felon. Y'all need to think about that. That lets you know what the fucking Constitution really is about, you know? A lot of my homeboys have been locked down my whole entire career, and that's some bullshit. So for them, from the Rhyme Syndicate Nice T, I'd like to send this special shout out. Fuck the police, fuck the FBI, fuck the DEA, fuck the CIA, fuck Tipper Gore, Bush, and his crippled bitch. This is Ice T. I'm out of here. Told you, you should have killed me last year.

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1: 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Bed, salad dressing.
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1: Butt plug! Butt plug! Butt plug!
2: This evening, I am talking to you about Germany. That is a concept that many of you may have failed to understand. Let me tell you that in Germany, there still remains the spirit of unity and the spirit of strength. Let me tell you that here we have a united people who are modest in their wishes. They are not imperialists. They don't want to take what doesn't belong to them. All they want is to live their own simple lives. You know that there a tremendous world-shattering conflict

0: This doesn't sound like any kind of music I've ever encountered.
1: Shouting fire.
2: You want to get into bed, but the bed is overflowing with salad dressing. You are mixing a salad on the bed and pouring salad dressing on it. 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Bed, salad dressing.

that. 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

side too. 79 times 76 years equals 6,004 years by 1986, or 6,000 by 82. Abraham seen the Messiah the very first time. To learn, unite, unite, Gentile and Jew. Unite or Hades come, it may collide. We are all one or none.

0: Oliver Wendell Holmes said one shouldn't shout
1: fire in a
0: crowded theater.
2: Unless the theater were really burning down.
0: Abby Hoffman said one should shout
3: theater
0: in a crowded fire
3: to inject a sense of play into the revolution of thought we need.
4: Maybe both are right.
0: Fight fire with fire and shout it out.
4: And now, another tale of tragedy from Booyah, the burned out burner.
5: You know, one time I did something so stupid at Burning Man. Oh man, this was like dumb. This was like, God, the stupidest thing ever. You see, I like the man and all. I mean, he's a pretty cool dude. He and I have had some, like, really good communions, you know. But I thought it was kind of, you know, elitist. The dude's made out of wood, got all the attention on the ply and everything. So I thought, wouldn't it be cool if some real, like, non-Pinocchio dude got to be the Burning Man for a change? You know, a Burning Man. So I siphoned off some gas from our car. That was pretty stupid itself, come to think of it. Tasted awful. And then after I siphoned, I took a bath in all this gas and I lit a cigarette. I mean, it was pretty cool and all, but God, I never knew it wouldn't be a controlled burn, you know what I mean? Like, the man always burns so smooth and all. Oh man, that was so stupid.

Get ready to embark on an audio-induced inner journey.

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2: I can be a clown. 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
1: And therefore,
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1: You choose to be happy.

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One more thing, could you be so kind as a shout to the DJ? 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

0: Yeah, come on with the riff. Y'all niggas thinking the fuck. Y'all know y'all out of there. Come with it.
1: Yeah.

0: What's the matter, man? For heaven's sakes, what is it?
1: He went for a little walk. You should have seen his face.
2: And now for our lesson. Remember, this is breath. Breath.
3: Bread.
2: And this is wine. To drink.
3: Drink.
2: Drink.
4: Good. Good.
2: We are friends, you and I. Friends.
3: Friends.
2: Good.
3: Good.
2: Before you came, I was all alone. It is bad to be alone.
3: Alone. Bad. Friend. Good. Friend. Good.
2: Now come here. And what is this? This is wood for the fire.
3: Wood.
2: And this is fire. No, no. Fire is good.
3: Fire, no good. No.
2: There is good, and there is bad.
3: Good.

0: with me?
1: I want you to doubt. Doubt everything. Even what I tell you. Find out for yourself.
2: But that's the last thing that people are capable of doing.
1: And of course, it's obvious from the way we raise children, the school we give them and so on, that there's very little chance of them doing.

premature cognitive commitment. Very literally, our nervous system serves to just keep reinforcing the conceptual boundaries that we have structured in our own consciousness.

How are you doing? I hope you're doing alright. This one goes out to a man like Russ. And for what, 2 hours of a middle-aged Englishman talking rubbish over badly mixed music makes any difference? This is for everyone. Everyone has been affected by the terrible events in Colombia and Nepal and places like that in the last little while, so.

the soul that is God. The mountain of the soul that is God.

There we go. There we go. Yeah, that was Joe Arroyo, Ahora Vengo Yo. Excuse the pronunciation, obviously, no offence intended. So yeah, how are you doing? My name's Kieron, this is Mixed Life Crisis. Semi-regular, I don't have a gag for tonight, just a look, you know. A slice of the record collection of middle-aged Englishmen here in Dublin. And each week a different theme or topic. And this week, prompted by the originally particularly the terrible events in Colombia, where there's nasty earthquakes, and there's nasty events all around the world every week, every day. But this one got me because my good mate Russ, who is my most avid listener, sometimes maybe my only listener, I'm not sure, I think has listened to every single show since I started doing this back in like 2021. And normally via file transfer on a USB, not on Mixcloud or anything like that, because he lives in Colombia, and he says, you know, the internet's not great, doesn't have that. I'm sure, you know, it's a very developed country, but anyway, for whatever reason, he prefers it on the USB in his car. But yeah, he got hit by the quake. He's okay. Unfortunately, his apartment less so. So yeah, and a couple of years ago, he's just such a kind man. And a couple of years ago, just entirely unprompted, he sent me a little batch of Colombian music. And so this evening, this afternoon, wherever you happen to be, at whatever time it might be for you, you will be hearing, he didn't send me that many records. I can't do 2 hours, can't do 2 hours worth. It was very generous though. But yeah, so Latin's the theme. So as much Colombian as I can manage, a lot of Brazilian other than that, because that's where most of my sort of Latin American lies. A few bits and bobs from around the place, some which is just sort of Latin inspired. So, you know, some Latin stuff from New York in the 60s and 70s, second generation Latin Americans. Yeah, so that's what we got. And then it would also, like, if you were paying attention, you might have noticed the first record didn't sound particularly Latin. So that was actually The Mountain by Gorillaz, which is, I think, still my track of the year, although the Nuclear Soul album is well on its way to beating everything else. Because just before I decided to do this show, I noticed a post by the Gorillaz referencing the earthquake in Nepal, or the floods in Nepal today. And obviously their most recent album, The Mountain, which that was the title track for, was very much inspired by India and Nepal, I think, and the Song of the Dead. So they had put a note out to about the events and encouraging people to donate to charity. A quick Google, if you believe the AI bot of your assistant, of your choice, in my case it was Gemini tonight, told me that the most impactful place for me to donate money for emergency relief pretty much anywhere in the world is the Red Cross, so, or the Red Crescent, depending on where you are in the world. So if you want to donate to help those in Colombia or Nepal or just about anywhere else, Red Cross is a good place to put your money. All right, so we had the Gorillaz, then possibly my favourite song of all time, Brazilian Slice of Magic, Joyce Aldea de Ogun, I'm not sure. Then one from one of my Colombian ones, Junior Quintero, No Pego. Then another Brazilian one that I picked up in when I was lucky enough to go to Brazil earlier this year. Big shout Erica, who put me onto the record shop to get all this stuff. Toco, As Veces. It's just such a lovely piece. And then, like I said, Joe Arroyo. So that's the theme. There may be more talking than sometimes because I don't know how much stuff I've got. I need to stretch it out to 2 hours. And I have to be careful of sticking inside the 3 tracks per artist limit so it can go up on Mixcloud. But we'll see how we go. This next one, we're going back to Colombia. This is another one from Russ. This, I just love this. This is like, it's like Colombian psych rock or something. As long as I put the right record on. No, wrong record. This one.

All right, there we go. I've lost track of it here. I'm having to dig. Dig in a small mine to keep things coming. I hope you enjoyed it so far. So what was that last one? That one was, I hadn't written that one down. That was another one from my recent trip to Brazil. A chap called Jao, I can't pronounce, I'm terrible Portuguese. Joao Paraíba. And that was, which track was that? Just sorry, I just listened to it again to remember which track it was. I think it was that one, wasn't it? Yeah, it was that one. That's what we're looking at. This is, oh, sorry, trying to do it one-handed as well. That's side B, or Lado B. That was a track called Caramugo. So let's write that one down, eh? And before that, what do we have? We had a few things. So we had from a Colin Curtis, or Colin Wilson, what's his name? Colin Curtis jazz dance compilation. We had Belita at Jazz Tumbata from Cuba, I believe, or Cuba. Or Yellow Sonar. Before that, we had one from a Giles compilation, a Brazil compilation called Orquestra Samoritz, Procura Se Uma Virgem. And yeah, before that, we had the Mad Psych Rock one. Alfredo de la Fe Celevi, which is just, it's all sorts of wonderful. So, like I said, we love Latin tonight. Big shout Russ, big shout anyone who's been affected by terrible events in Nepal and Colombia and other places. And yeah, like I said, if you're enjoying the show, chuck a couple of quid to the Red Cross, eh? All right.

All right. I have a lot of compilations that I pull out for this sort of show, and I'm always like, all right, I'm not going to play the track that I always play, and then I play the tracks I always play. So that was Gang do Tagarela and a track called Melo de Tagarela, which you might recognise because it's a cover of Rapper's Delight, from an old Brazilian compilation I have. And then before that, from another Brazilian compilation, like I said, it's a lot of Brazilian, one that I didn't recognise when I was flicking through. I was like, oh, that sounds good. And then as soon as I put it on, I was like, yeah, I've played that before. And no surprise, because it's amazing. Trio Mokoto. This one's got words with the beginning with a Z and X in it. Ozamego da Inya. And then before that, we had... I feel like I've got them mixed up. No, yeah, we had Gotan Project, El Capitalismo for Now. I finally got that on vinyl this week, and it came through the post, and my daughter was looking at it, my 11-year-old, and she was like, oh, Gotan's an anagram of tango. And I was like, so it is. And I haven't realised that in the 25 years since it came out and since I've been listening to it. And it also made me realise, my God, where did the 25 years go? So that's a big shout to Russ. Actually, no, Russ wasn't really around so much then. Although his sort of best mate, I guess, maybe. Jonathan was one of my South London crew, so we all lived in between Brixton and Clapham and Tulse Hill and Balham in the early noughties. So yeah, Jonathan, Tao, Rob, Dan, Tom, Dunk, you're all over the place now, lads, but you're all close to my heart. Rob, yeah, such an album, man. And then, oh, what have we got? We lost it. I've lost my track listing. Before that, we had La Redada, which is I feel I've missed one. Anyway, a track called Calabuca, which is from a compilation I got during the second lockdown, actually, on Charles Peterson was doing a worldwide, I think it was called the Test Press Club, and he would say there would be albums that he liked off different record labels, and he would do a special white label pressing and send it out as a part of a subscription membership thing. That's by a lady called Coco Maria. Oh, the compilation by a lady called Coco Maria, who plays at Worldwide Festival every year, and I've never loved it. And I listened to it when it came out, and I thought, oh, that's a bit weird. But I just listened back to it now. Some bangers on there, and that's one of them. So, yeah, We Love Latin, in honour of my good friend Russ and everyone affected by the events in Colombia and also those in Nepal as well, more recently. Chuck some money at the Red Cross if you don't mind. And we're going to bring some more Colombian back in a bit. I don't have a huge amount, but everything I have is pretty much courtesy of Russ, so thanks for that, brother. But let's take it right back to where certainly the sort of the Northern Hemisphere discovered Latin American music.

So I'm stretching things slightly. Obviously these songs aren't in Spanish, they're not in Portuguese. Both tracks, the last two tracks have been Stevie Wonder covers. This track and the last track are worst Stevie Wonder covers. Jose Feliciano, Puerto Rican, so I'm going to take that, and Ray Barreto, this one, Past in Paradise of Puerto Rican descent, like I said. The Latin Diaspora. For that, a little bit of a screw up. Sorry, Ray. I played Arthur Verocai, De las Sombras, of his famous debut album, which he played in full at the recent We Out Here Festival. And then when I was trying to find the next track, I didn't get the time to stop the second one, but that was quite nice as well. Sylvia. And before that, we had Get to Roberto, Corcovado. We Love Latin, Mixed Love Crisis. Ready for Tanqua. Shouting Fire and Dispensation. He's hoping. I'll be the day.

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0: Buenos Aires.
1: Stevie Wonder Megamix. José Feliciano, Riberetto, Sergio Mendes in Brazil 77 with a wicked version of Superstition. A track I don't love normally, but that crowd was great. Joe Arroyo, Manioma, that was one from Russell Davies. Just one of the most joyous things in the world, that track. Alfredo de la Fe, another one of Russell's, La Batiga de Abuelito, which I think is something to do with his aunt or his granny. I don't know. I saw Encanto, I think that's what it means. TNT Boys, Musica del Alma. Bit of Latin, original New Yorican soul, Latin from the 60s and 70s. Then we had It's All Right by the Brazilian DJ Marco, Marco and Mateto, Mr. Freeman, cover of the New Yorican soul track. Shout out to all my Worldwide Festival crew, Steph, Holger, Leo, Georgia, Juan. That's the tune of one of the tunes of the summer. Then we had Gotan, Santa Maria, and then we've got a wiki cover of California

So I think this will get us over the line. It's Latin, it's not Colombian, but it's one of my favourite picks of the year from the album Riviera by Toco. One I picked up in Brazil, played a track already. This one's called Clube. So yeah, look after yourselves, look after your friends, wherever they are, however far away they are. Love you, Russ.

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11: I just want to tell you both good luck. We're all counting.

0: Like, my levels are good here. They look great. And I'm barely moving on the meters on the board. So why is it so freaking loud?
1: I don't know. Something is weird. Here, is that better?
0: Well, you gotta wait like 30 seconds or 60 seconds now. Hi, this is Judge with Judge's Juice Box. We're trying to figure out why the levels are so blasted out of the spectrum. Okay. So, all right. So, it's Friday. Can you tell? Hey, welcome to a Friday, everybody. Hi, I'm the Judge. Let's calm things down now. We've got music playing. We've got alcohol flowing. Let's just take a breath and relax. You've made it to the weekend. I don't know what your week was like, but boy howdy, maybe you probably needed something like this. So that's the idea. I'm playing some fun tiki music. We're doing some fun exotica. Some of the stuff that I haven't played in a long time. Not that anybody cares. It's just tiki music. We're going to have fun. We're going to start the weekend off correctly. And then we've got Fax Machine doing the whole thing. And we've got Popcorn doing a special show. What's that? Oh, thank the previous DJ. Oh, the previous... Wait, hang on. Which microphone is that? Guess, try that. Okay. Popcorn, say something.
2: I need to say something.
0: Yes,
2: but
0: yes.
2: It's super hot. You got to turn me down.
0: Oh, sorry.
2: Like, as everybody knows, every time
0: Popcorn... Got a hot mic. It's a hot mic.
2: Thank you, previous DJ.
3: We were really enjoying the Brazilian and samba and all that.
0: Yeah, it was Mixed Life Crisis was just knocking that out of the park.
4: Yeah, Mixed Life Crisis.
0: Yeah, no, they were. Yeah. It was awesome music. There was one song that sounded like a 70s action movie. It was all kind of like just cool, hip, groovy, like perfect.
2: Did you see a typical montage in your head?
0: I totally did.
2: The workout and the.
0: It was a cop movie. Okay. But it still had the split screens. You know, it wasn't the multiple shots. It was the split screen of the, you know, zoom to the corner and then
2: and the
0: you
2: crazy
0: know,
2: wipes.
0: Yeah. That wipes. Was it. So, yeah. Mixed Life Crisis, awesome guys, good job, bravo.
2: Best way to get clean, 70s wipes.
0: 70s wipes. That was some industrial strength chemicals on those things. Anyway, what am I doing? We're doing tiki music. I'm talking over a record, which is something I just was mentioning I'd hate to do.
2: Over your background music.
0: Well, it's the background music.
2: You always talk over this.
0: Yeah, that's true. Okay. That's true.
2: This is not a problem.
0: All right, so the next one I'm not going to talk on. The next one's like a real song. So anyway, I always say anyway. Wait, turn this up. Oh, whoa. Don't want that. Turn that up. We're not going to turn that up. We're not turning that up. Okay.
2: That's the pain knob.
0: That's the pain. No more pain. This is Friday. Welcome to Friday.

Well, only because it's Friday. It's time for a Bangkok cockfight. That's what I'm told. Lewis the cat is investigating the soundboard right now.

See, how can you have a bad day with this music playing in the background? It's just, it's the theme song for a Friday evening. That's the idea. Welcome to Judge's Juice Box.

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1: You have any idea what you'd have to look forward to if you stayed here? 9 chances out of 10, we'd both wind up in a concentration camp. Isn't that true, Louis?
0: I'm afraid Major Strucker would insist.
2: You're saying this only because you're
1: gone. I'm saying it because it's true. Inside of us, we both knew you belong with Victor. You got his back last night.
3: I said I would never leave you.
1: You never will. I've got a job to do, too. Where I'm going, you can't follow. What I've got to do, you can't be any part of. I'm no good at being...
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Playing some of the classics of tiki music from the 40s and 50s and 60s and so on. That was Sid Dale with the Hellraisers. And up next is Arthur Lyman.

was a pond right outside, right near our stage, and there were some of these bufos, large frogs. And one night I was playing there, and I noticed that they were croaking all through the performance. Some of the boys in the band got carried away and started doing bird calls. The following day, somebody walked up to me and said, "Mr. Denny, would you do that arrangement with the birds and the frogs?" I thought, well, what is he talking about? But I suddenly realized he had a point.

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I was just informed that British Ben, a friend of ours, former British military, I don't know, a bunch of secret squirrel stuff that we can't really talk about. He, to relax, he was listening to military ambiance lo-fi. I didn't even know that was a thing. What is, it's like mechanics chewing out pilots because they abuse the aircraft, drill sergeants, I don't know, walking around with hoarse voices. I mean, what does military ambiance lo-fi sound like? I'm really intrigued, Ben. You have to share this. Maybe we'll do like a whole thing. We can do like 2 hours of military ambiance lo-fi. You know, just for you to feel more relaxed. The sound of somebody, you know, disassembling and reassembling, you know, their rifle, somebody cleaning a tank. You know, I don't know. It's quite amusing. It's amusing me. Quite amused.

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It's Judge's Juice Box. Juice Box things. Do a little tiki.

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All right. That was a good way, I think, to start the weekend. You know, it's Friday. It's the start of the weekend. I think that's a good way to go. Some nice little music. I mean, maybe you're into lo-fi military ambiance to get your evening going. But, you know, for the rest of the world, you know, there's Tiki. So, anyway, I hope you enjoyed it. Hope you got your weekend started right. Fax Machine is up next. My name is The Judge. Thanks for listening. Drink your water. Take care of yourselves. Glory to Ukraine. Fuck Donald Trump. And I'll see you in a couple of weeks. Bye.